your favourite throwbacks. Yeah. Each day, start your morning with the Noughties at 9. Since you've been gone. Since you've been gone. Then for your lunch break, it's the 90s at noon.

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2: When I was in the third grade, I thought that I was gay, cause I could draw. 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Tripping. Yeah, I guess she had a point, didn't she? 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

press play, don't press pause. Progress march on. 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